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1: 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All these places have their moments. With lovers and friends, I still can recall. Some are dead and some are living. I've loved them all.

But of all these friends and lovers, there is no one compares with you. And these memories lose their meaning when I think of love as something new. Though I know I'll never lose affection for people and things that went before, I know I'll often stop and think about them. In my life,

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And it feels like I must be blind. Had you lied yourself?

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You wear a thin disguise, it's from yourself you hide.